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1: I was singing harmony with Mom, and that's kind of what got my dad interested in getting me a mandolin, because my dad had a brother that was killed in World War II, and when they were kids, they played together. 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
1: Float your boat by going deep with the legends of country. 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According to AutoCorrect, Hank needs to get his shirt together and hit play on another non-stop hit back hackathon. 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

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Hang

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0: 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Here's David.
1: We had a couple other groups ourselves that we toured around with before that we were always in, but we didn't call ourselves the Bellamy Brothers. We had a group name. We had a couple of those. We had a band called Jericho and a couple of names, but we backed up a lot of people too because we worked around recording studios. Just a big variety of people. We used to do some gospel recording with people. We did some rock and roll. Some R&B. We did a lot of R&B, and some of the singers would come through down there and pick us up as a band to back them up while they were playing in Florida, like Little Anthony Imperials and Percy Sledge. And
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12: 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There's

Hey, Mark Chestnut here, and I just want to remind Hank that if he wants to score better with the opposite sex, first off, he's going to have to move out of his mama's basement, and then he's going to have to get a life. Just a friendly word of advice. Thanks for cranking it to Hank.

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This is Hank.

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Look, when you're a true country legend, people know you by just your first name. That, and when their music is respected and played on the station you're on a first name basis with, Hank.

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1: Myself and George Strait, Reba McEntire, people like that are doing traditional country music. And for several years, you know, had it not been for Merle Haggard and George Jones, there just wasn't that much of that kind of music coming out. In fact, it had almost gone away completely. And so these people started coming back around and recording this music and having success with it. And I'm glad to say I'm part of it now. And so we're considered new traditionalists. In my way of thinking, we're just doing songs, you know, traditional country music that, well, Merle or George or Hank or Lefty would have recorded 15, 20 years ago.

0: digging deep into his music vault, past the Rubik's Cube, past his go-go boots, hey, don't ask, past his mood ring, and of course a few hundred VHS tapes loaded with reruns of Dukes of Hazzard, to bring you another country classic.
1: Crank it to the head! 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

0: sides of the dog in the fight. It's the huge amount of the legends we play right here on Hank. Bad news. Time for Hank to stop talking.
1: Aw, man.
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0: and they'll be cranking it to Hank all day long.

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Dad recognized a talent in me very young in my life, probably 3 or 4 years old. I was singing with my mom, and I would hear mom sing in harmony to Dad as a little child. And then when Dad was working and mom was home singing, I'd be in the other room playing with my toys, and I'd find a line, find a harmony part, and just sing it above her. And so she got to, she told Dad, she said, he's in there singing harmony, you know, when he'd come home from working. 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So he had a brother, Opal Skaggs, I tell about this in the book, but my dad had a brother, and he played mandolin and sang tenor with my dad. My dad played guitar and sang lead. And Opal got killed in Guam, World War II. And it devastated my dad, you know, just broke his heart. He never got over it, you know, kind of thing. 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He was a welder. And I wake up, and here's a little teeny mandolin, a little half-pint-sized model.

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Here on Hank. Saddle up, partner. 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
2: The TV9 First Alert forecast. More clouds and sun today and some scattered storms. Highs in the mid to lower 80s. Tonight, some lingering storms will drop to the upper 60s. Early clouds Friday, followed by clearing in the afternoon with highs around the mid 80s. Mid 80s and sunshine Saturday. Upper 80s to low 90s Sunday into next week with plenty of sunshine. From the TV9 Weather Lab, I'm Justin Roberts on 107.3 Hank FM.

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1: The publishing company sent me out to Las Vegas where he was appearing at the International Hotel. What happened is after the show, this friend of Elvis's took me down into the sub-basement and everything, so we went around and around, and so I finally got down to the dressing room, which must have been 10 floors under the ground, and I'm waiting outside the door all by myself there, me and the guard just kind of standing out there, and the door opens and they come on in. So I went in and they have a little dressing room just before you get into his main dressing room, and a lot of people milling around, you know, the stars out in Vegas and all. And I see Elvis out there in the distance in a white suit, and this friend of mine calls him over and says, "Elvis, I'd like you to meet the guy who wrote Kentucky Rain." So Elvis comes up, and he says, "This is Eddie Rabbit, he wrote Kentucky Rain." And Elvis turns around and says, "Nice to meet you." Turns away, and I was "Nice to meet you."

0: Iowa's Heisman winner. 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On July 9, 1918, one of Iowa's most famous athletes and citizens was born in Adel, Niall Clark Kinnick, Jr. You probably know that Kinnick was a consensus All-American football player at the University of Iowa, who won the 1939 Heisman Trophy, the only Hawkeye to ever be so honored. You probably also know that he enlisted in the Naval Air Reserve and reported for induction 3 days before the Japanese attack on Pearl Harbor. And on June 2, 1943, while on a routine training flight from an aircraft carrier, his plane became disabled and he died after executing an emergency landing in the water. His body was never found. They say his acceptance speech at the Heisman Trophy presentation in New York was one of the best ever.
1: Every football player in these United States dreams about winning that trophy and of this fine trip to New York. Every player considers that trophy the acme in recognition of this kind.
0: And given later events, these words from that 1939 speech are especially eerie.
1: I thank God I was warring on the gridirons of the Midwest and not on the battlefields of Europe.
0: But the bright light that was Niall Kinnick began shining when he was born on this date in 1918. And that's Iowa Almanac for July 9th. Until tomorrow, I'm Jeff Stein.
2: 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It's Fire Hazard. You call the fire department, we'll fire up the uninterrupted music. Let her go!

0: Mike establishes his dominance by asking his dentist how often they floss.
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12: The TV9 First Alert forecast. More clouds and sun today and some scattered storms. Highs in the mid to lower 80s. Tonight, some lingering storms will drop to the upper 60s. Early clouds Friday, followed by clearing in the afternoon with highs around the mid 80s. Mid 80s and sunshine Saturday. Upper 80s to low 90s Sunday into next week with plenty of sunshine. From the TV9 Weather Lab, I'm Justin Roberts on 107.3 Hank FM.

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2: From the KCRG TV9 newsroom, I'm Beth Malicki. The mayor of Cedar Rapids confirms to TV9 the city is getting its third data center. The entity behind this data center is called CLOP, according to municipal permitting paperwork through the city. It'll be built at 1515 33rd Avenue Southwest, just north of Highway 30. This data center is planned to be about 100,000 square feet. The mayor says because the project complies with existing zoning, the city doesn't see a need for a moratorium like the one Linn County supervisors recently approved. She described the data center as being half the size of a Super Target. That's considerably smaller than the data center buildings under construction by the Eastern Iowa Airport. Iowa City police have arrested a man in connection to a 2024 murder. 20-year-old Denario Mobley of Iowa City is charged with first-degree murder, accused of killing Christine Blount in December of 2024. Police say he shot several times into a vehicle in the 600 block of South Lucas Street. They say he knew at the time the vehicle was occupied and associated with the Blount family. Police say through information received in recent weeks, they were able to connect Mobley to the murder. He was already in the Johnson County Jail on an unrelated charge. Iowa health officials confirmed this year's first measles case in the state. The case is in a vaccinated adult in central Iowa. The Department of Health and Human Services says the person was infected while traveling internationally. Health officials are still asking people to get their measles vaccinations, saying vaccinated people can still get the disease, but typically experience milder symptoms and are less likely to spread the infection. For breaking news alerts and headlines anytime, download the KCRG TV9 News app.
3: One of life's greatest mysteries has finally been solved.
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5: Spruce! 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Spruce!
3: It's Spruce, the weed and grass killer that's safe for use around people, pets, and bees. 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
8: The TV9 First Alert forecast, more clouds and sun today and some scattered storms. Highs in the mid to lower 80s. Tonight, some lingering storms will drop to the upper 60s. Early clouds Friday, followed by clearing in the afternoon with highs around the mid 80s. Mid 80s and sunshine Saturday, upper 80s to low 90s Sunday into next week with plenty of sunshine. From the TV9 Weather Lab, I'm Justin Roberts on 107.3 Hank FM.
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12: The TV9 First Alert forecast. More clouds and sun today and some scattered storms. Highs in the mid to lower 80s. Tonight, some lingering storms will drop to the upper 60s. Early clouds Friday, followed by clearing in the afternoon with highs around the mid 80s. Mid 80s and sunshine Saturday. Upper 80s to low 90s Sunday into next week with plenty of sunshine. From the TV9 Weather Lab, I'm Justin Roberts on 107.3 Hank FM.

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2: Yeah, that was the first job I had in Nashville, and I worked there for about 3.5 years. Well, I was a singer who became a cook and then became a singer and got away from cooking, I guess. You know, I started working in the kitchen, of course, and then I started singing, and there for a while I would go in the evening and clean up the place and then cook for a while and then sing for a while that night.

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2: From the KCRG TV9 newsroom, I'm Beth Malicki. The mayor of Cedar Rapids confirms to TV9 the city is getting its third data center. The entity behind this data center is called CLOP, according to municipal permitting paperwork through the city. It'll be built at 1515 33rd Avenue Southwest, just north of Highway 30. This data center is planned to be about 100,000 square feet. The mayor says because the project complies with existing zoning, the city doesn't see a need for a moratorium like the one Linn County supervisors recently approved. She described the data center as being half the size of a Super Target. That's considerably smaller than the data center buildings under construction by the Eastern Iowa Airport. Iowa City police have arrested a man in connection to a 2024 murder. 20-year-old Denario Mobley of Iowa City is charged with first-degree murder, accused of killing Christine Blount in December of 2024. Police say he shot several times into a vehicle in the 600 block of South Lucas Street. They say he knew at the time the vehicle was occupied and associated with the Blount family. Police say through information received in recent weeks, they were able to connect Mobley to the murder. He was already in the Johnson County Jail on an unrelated charge. Iowa health officials confirmed this year's first measles case in the state. The case is in a vaccinated adult in central Iowa. The Department of Health and Human Services says the person was infected while traveling internationally. Health officials are still asking people to get their measles vaccinations, saying vaccinated people can still get the disease, but typically experience milder symptoms and are less likely to spread the infection. For breaking news alerts and headlines anytime, download the KCRG TV9 News app.
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6: The TV9 First Alert forecast, more clouds and sun today and some scattered storms. Highs in the mid to lower 80s. Tonight, some lingering storms will drop to the upper 60s. Early clouds Friday, followed by clearing in the afternoon with highs around the mid 80s. Mid 80s and sunshine Saturday, upper 80s to low 90s Sunday into next week with plenty of sunshine. From the TV9 Weather Lab, I'm Justin Roberts on 107.3 Hank FM.
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11: The TV9 First Alert forecast. More clouds and sun today and some scattered storms. Highs in the mid to lower 80s. Tonight, some lingering storms will drop to the upper 60s. Early clouds Friday, followed by clearing in the afternoon with highs around the mid 80s. Mid 80s and sunshine Saturday. Upper 80s to low 90s Sunday into next week with plenty of sunshine. From the TV9 Weather Lab, I'm Justin Roberts on 107.3 Hank FM.

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1: 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Senate Ag Committee Chair John Bozeman says that USDA should operate foreign food aid programs, not the State Department. We will hear more from Senator Bozeman next.
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1: Senate Ag Committee Chair John Bozeman says he hopes to make the switch of operational control for foreign food aid programs from the State Department to USDA if he can pass a new farm bill. Most U.S. foreign food aid was transferred to the State Department after President Trump largely dismantled USAID. Now Bozeman wants Food for Peace and the McGovern-Dole program moved under the control of USDA.
3: That seems to be a much better fit in the sense, you know, who knows better about agriculture and crops than USDA as opposed to state.
1: Bozeman is hopeful that the switch can be made by including the change in the farm bill, but he also needs other committees that oversee the State Department to cooperate.
3: We aren't the committee of jurisdiction. We're trying to get it moved in to our committee. And always when you have committees that lose jurisdiction, sometimes that's a little bit of a problem.
1: Bozeman explains that other committee leaders of both parties are also working on the issue, and he is optimistic.
3: The plan is for it to be in this legislation, if we can come to an agreement, but I feel like we're heading in that direction.
1: Bozeman says Food for Peace and the McGovern-Dole programs were organized not just to help fight hunger abroad, but also to provide U.S. farmers additional markets and support prices. He argues the farm bill should be the vehicle for foreign aid food programs to switch operational control. For more on this story and all of our daily news stories, you can visit our website at iowaagnet.com. While you're there, don't forget to sign up for our newsletter that delivers those five daily stories to your inbox each day. 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
12: The TV9 First Alert forecast. More clouds and sun today and some scattered storms. Highs in the mid to lower 80s. Tonight, some lingering storms will drop to the upper 60s. Early clouds Friday, followed by clearing in the afternoon with highs around the mid 80s. Mid 80s and sunshine Saturday. Upper 80s to low 90s Sunday into next week with plenty of sunshine. From the TV9 Weather Lab, I'm Justin Roberts on 107.3 Hank FM.

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1: Myself, Jerry Jeff Walker, Michael Murphy, all the people who are more or less established down here in this area want it to stay the way it is. They want it to keep growing, naturally. But we don't want a bunch of high rollers, rip-off artists from other parts of the world to come in here and foul it up for the rest of the people.

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9: The TV9 First Alert forecast, more clouds and sun today and some scattered storms. Highs in the mid to lower 80s. Tonight, some lingering storms will drop to the upper 60s. Early clouds Friday, followed by clearing in the afternoon with highs around the mid 80s. Mid 80s and sunshine Saturday, upper 80s to low 90s Sunday into next week with plenty of sunshine. From the TV9 Weather Lab, I'm Justin Roberts on 107.3 Hank FM.

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switch raised a dirt floor poor. 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He went down, but they missed me by a hair.

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0: Hank says a Monday every week seems like too many Mondays.
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0: No, it's just about the right amount. 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
9: The TV9 First Alert forecast. More clouds and sun today and some scattered storms. Highs in the mid to lower 80s. Tonight, some lingering storms will drop to the upper 60s. Early clouds Friday, followed by clearing in the afternoon with highs around the mid 80s. Mid 80s and sunshine Saturday. Upper 80s to low 90s Sunday into next week with plenty of sunshine. From the TV9 Weather Lab, I'm Justin Roberts on 107.3 Hank FM.

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1: Became really popular quick in Nashville. And then clubs from all over the South heard about us. So we started traveling, doing sit-down gigs. Jackson, Mississippi, Daytona Beach, Virginia. 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
1: Paul Terry Moore, Vice President of Communication for the American Farm Bureau Federation. The event is a chance to celebrate family farm dogs' achievements.
4: So this is our ninth year of celebrating the role of farm dogs on the farm. So both as an active participant in the farm operation and also as a companion and a family pet. Really what it is a chance to celebrate the role that dogs play and to help the public kind of see what it's like on the farm.
1: Moore describes the ideal candidate as both a good farm helper and a good companion animal as well.
4: So we are looking for dogs that both play a role in the farm operation, whether that's herding cattle, closing gates, guarding against predators, whatever that might be, and also as a companion to the family and family pet. Many dogs play both roles, and it's fun to see all the different candidates that we get in to help celebrate that and the role they play.
1: Beyond the event, obvious goal of recognizing farm dog achievement, Moore also believes that the event can help bridge the gap between farmers and consumers.
4: We live in a time when the vast majority of the U.S. population has no connection to a farm, but they love their pets. We all love our pets. And so the Farm Dog of the Year contest gives us a unique connection point to give those folks who want to see how a pet on the farm might operate, gives them a window into agriculture in general.
1: For more, visit fb.org/farmdog. 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
0: Hank is here to chew bubblegum and hit play on another Hankathon. And it's all out of bubblegum. Oh wait, found some.

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Said, sir, you broke the limit in his rusty old truck. I don't know about that accent, son. This

0: size does not matter.
1: Except when it comes to clothes, food portions, tweets, beers, shoes, asteroids, and the amount of music.

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8: The KCRG TV9 First Alert forecast, mostly cloudy, slight chance of a storm, a high near 82. Partly cloudy tonight, we're down to 65. Partly sunny tomorrow, a high of 83. Northwest winds 5 to 10 today, north at 5 to 10 tonight. Mostly sunshine on Saturday, 86. 88 on Sunday with mostly sunny skies. I'm TV9 First Alert Storm Team Meteorologist Joe Winters on 107.3 Hank FM.

0: Chuck was supposed to be taller, but for the sake of geometry, he made up for it with width.
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0: Hey, wide is where it's at, people. Especially when it comes to the variety we play. Right here on Hank. In-

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10: The KCRG TV9 First Alert forecast, mostly cloudy, slight chance of a storm, a high near 82. Partly cloudy tonight, we're down to 65. Partly sunny tomorrow, a high of 83. Northwest winds 5 to 10 today, north at 5 to 10 tonight. Mostly sunshine on Saturday, 86. 88 on Sunday with mostly sunny skies. I'm TV9 First Alert Storm Team Meteorologist Joe Winters on 107.3 Hank FM.

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0: 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And still angry it's still not legal to print your own money. 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
9: The KCRG TV9 First Alert forecast, mostly cloudy, slight chance of a storm, a high near 82. Partly cloudy tonight, we're down to 65. Partly sunny tomorrow, a high of 83. Northwest winds 5 to 10 today, north at 5 to 10 tonight. Mostly sunshine on Saturday, 86. 88 on Sunday with mostly sunny skies. I'm TV9 First Alert Storm Team Meteorologist Joe Winters on 107.3 Hank FM.

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1: This is the closing market report for Thursday on the Iowa Agribusiness Radio Network. I'm Riley Smith. On the phone right now with Bill Moore of Price Futures Group as we wrap up another day in the ag marketplace. Bill, what have we seen going on in the grain and livestock markets today?
2: The market continues to correct, at least in the case of corn and beans, following yesterday's action. The weather is less threatening than it was earlier in the week for next week, so that's put pressure on it. Trump's kerfuffle with Spain, or he's canceling Spain out of NATO, might impact the exports negatively. They were buying quite a bit of our corn. And also, there's a lot of evening up in front of the WASDE report tomorrow at 11 a.m. So those three things have pushed the market down further today, with the exception of wheat, which is up actually double digits because the report is expected to lower the wheat stocks considerably tomorrow. So that's the action. A big rally during the week, and then Monday, Tuesday, and then the market taking some of those profits back, those gains back on Wednesday, Thursday, for the reasons I said. So the salary report comes out tomorrow at 11 a.m. It'll be interesting to see what the government says.
1: That again was Bill Moore of Price Futures Group. We'll look at the numbers next.
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4: August 13th through the 23rd.
1: At the close, September corn down 3.5 at 431.5. December new crop down 4.25 at 452 even. August soybeans down 15.5 at 1177.75. November new crop down 10.75 at 1181.5. August soybean meal up 5.10 at 317.40. August soybean oil down 93 cents at 69.92. On the Merck, August live cattle down 237 at 235.25. August feeder cattle down 590 at 356.15. August lean hogs down $1.50 at 98.15. Those are your closing markets on Iowa Ag Radio. I'm Riley Smith.
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9: Hank is about to demolish your short attention span with his extremely long Hit Packed Hankathon. And it starts right now.

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9: The KCRG TV 9 First Alert forecast, mostly cloudy, slight chance of a storm, a high near 82. Partly cloudy tonight, we're down to 65. Partly sunny tomorrow, a high of 83. Northwest winds 5 to 10 today, north at 5 to 10 tonight. Mostly sunshine on Saturday, 86. 88 on Sunday with mostly sunny skies. I'm TV 9 First Alert Storm Team Meteorologist Joe Winters on 107.3 Hank FM.

0: time once again to go deep into the Hank Music Vault. 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
1: No, I never did consider living anywhere else but Texas. 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
8: The KCRG TV 9 First Alert forecast, mostly cloudy, slight chance of a storm, a high near 82. Partly cloudy tonight, we're down to 65. Partly sunny tomorrow, a high of 83. Northwest winds 5 to 10 today, north at 5 to 10 tonight. Mostly sunshine on Saturday, 86. 88 on Sunday with mostly sunny skies. I'm TV 9 First Alert Storm Team Meteorologist Joe Winters on 107.3 Hank FM.

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8: The KCRG TV 9 First Alert forecast, mostly cloudy, slight chance of a storm, a high near 82. Partly cloudy tonight, we're down to 65. Partly sunny tomorrow, a high of 83. Northwest winds 5 to 10 today, north at 5 to 10 tonight. Mostly sunshine on Saturday, 86. 88 on Sunday with mostly sunny skies. I'm TV 9 First Alert Storm Team Meteorologist Joe Winters on 107.3 Hank FM.

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1: I was born in a little log cabin out on the banks of the PJ River. And, of course, at that time, we only had three other children. There's 12 children. There's 8 now of one here. The people that grew up where I was, my ones that you would consider the little people, Daisy Mae, and that sort of thing, they took that kind of thing from people like us. But they were very proud people. People were a lot of class. It was country class, but it was a great deal of class. And most of them... My people were not that educated, but they were very, very intelligent. Good common sense, horse sense, we called it.

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